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1: I've been listening with the LGL station for about the last 5-6 years now. I just really enjoy the music. You know, when I'm listening to it, I can feel God's presence. When I'm in a very bad mood or very down about something, it just kicks me right out of it.
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0: Let's wade in some deep, magnificent waters together for a moment. 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
0: God the Father, God the Son, and God the

0: Holy Spirit are one God in three persons, eternally existing in love and fellowship with one another. This triune God has existed for eternity in joyful fellowship within himself. As an overflow of this eternal love and joy and fellowship, he created the universe, and out of this perfect love, he saves a fallen world. So with this Trinitarian backdrop, let's consider Jesus's words in John chapter 17, verses 20 and 21. He says, "I do not ask for these only, but also for those who will believe in me through their word, that they may all be one, just as you, Father, are in me and I in you, that they also may be in us, so that the world may believe that you have sent me." He yearns for us, his people, to be one as he is one with the Father. He yearns for us to relate with the same unity, joy, love, and honor that he shares with the Father within their Trinitarian relationship. He yearns for us to be reflective of the triune God so that the world will know him. Just as he overflows with love, so should we. And just as he glorifies the Father and the Father glorifies him, so should we. In these verses is an encapsulation of Trinitarian theology and of gospel culture among believers. The oneness of God the Father, God the Son, and God the Holy Spirit as the source of our oneness as believers and our love for one another.
1: Author, speaker Barnabas Piper is a pastor at Emmanuel Nashville. For his books and resources, visit WPER.org.
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Isaiah 43:19, God says, "Behold, I am doing a new thing." That's a powerful promise of renewal. 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

0: I suffer from a fairly significant depression. Many days, y'all are the lifeline that keeps me going. 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
2: Someone said surrender isn't a one-time decision. You know, you surrender it all to God.
3: Sure.
2: You do it every day.
3: Oh.
2: You know, His mercies are new every single morning. We take up the cross every single day. Give it to God today. Isn't it easier? It takes the load off. It's like, oh, He's got it.
3: It really does. And I find like when I'm stressed about something, like last night, I found I was like sitting and picking my fingers, you know,
2: yeah,
3: like picking
2: right,
3: my fingers. And I was like, what am I doing? So I tried to figure out why. And then I was like, Lord, I can't fix this.
2: He's got you.
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Take a breath, refocus your heart, and notice God's goodness in the everyday moments with your encouraging WPER

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You're encouraging WPER. The wound

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0: If you believe in Christ, if you place your faith in Him as your only hope, you are a child of God. This means you have been born of God, as 1 John 5:1 tells us.
1: A moment with WPER chaplain Barnabas Piper.
0: Everyone who believes that Jesus is the Christ has been born of God, and everyone who loves the Father loves whoever has been born of Him. This is not a metaphor or a figure of speech. When we are awakened to the truths of the gospel and place our faith in Jesus, we have new life. We are born again, as Jesus explained to Nicodemus in John chapter 3. Now, this is such familiar language that we have lost the weirdness of it. But Nicodemus understood how unfathomably odd this is. Can I enter a second time into my mother's womb, he asks? Of course not. But by the power of Christ's work on the cross and the enlivening of the Holy Spirit, we are truly born again. In Christ, we are dead to sin and alive to God. We are crucified with Christ and we now walk in newness of life. All this is a description of new life in Christ, being born again as children of God. That is who and what you are today, Christian.
1: Author, speaker, Barnabas Piper is a pastor at Emmanuel Nashville. For his books and resources, visit WPER.org.
2: 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Hi, I'm Chuck Bentley with My Money Life from Crown. For the first time in Crown's history, Nicaraguan pastors are receiving training in biblical stewardship. 270 pastors from several denominations recently gathered in the capital city. It was a very meaningful experience. Crown Spanish is expanding in the United States and beyond. We're opening our 18th country in Latin America, and we believe it's just the beginning. 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We have amazing leaders who are faithfully training with Crown's proven biblical programs. 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

In Isaiah 43:19, God says, "Behold, I am doing a new thing." That's a powerful promise of renewal. It's time to reset your faith as God creates new paths for your life. You're encouraging WPER.

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1: 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And then everything is fine. 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

0: God's word promises it. Mm-hmm. He will never leave you. He will never forsake you. He won't. That's our firm foundation that we stand on. His promises each and every day here at WPER.
1: Hey, we're Eric and Heather. Thanks for letting us remind you of how much you're loved.
0: And thank you for sharing how God has shown goodness in your life by showing up at some point.
1: Yes.
0: And kind of wowing you, taking you off guard. You know, those moments are so incredible. They are incredible.
1: Yeah, they are.
0: They're so important to share, though, because it encourages someone else. Would you share your Wow God moment on this Wow God Wednesday?
1: Please. We would love to hear about how God's worked in your life. Because you don't have any idea how your story is going to inspire someone and give them hope.
0: Here's our number, 877-859-9737. And here's our friend Joanna.
2: Yesterday, I went outside and I found this little kitty with its mama.
1: Oh.
2: And I knew they were stray. There was no collars on them or anything. Mm. You know, I just sit down on the ground. I said, Lord, would you please give me favor with these cats? Would you please give me the honor of being able to take care of them? Can I see the baby? Anything? And I sat down and they came out to me.
1: Oh my goodness.
2: One by one, they came out.
1: Aww.
2: And I gave the mother milk. After she was finished drinking, she just closed her eyes like, thank you, God.
3: I've got a friend.

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1: I must say, your station, when I'm out and about, I try to tell everyone about this radio station that's so special. Makes your day, you know?

0: A never-ending quest for a good night's sleep. It makes it tougher in the summertime. Even with the air conditioning on, it's still on these really, really warm nights. It feels like, and that thing is running all night long.
1: Oh, goodness, I know. When it goes off now, I'm like, wait, is something wrong? Is the power off? No.
0: So we've been sharing some hacks that we saw about getting a good night's sleep in the heat. Even if your AC is not working or if you do have it, whatever. So freeze your pajamas was one.
1: Right.
0: That's crazy talk. Leave your hair wet. Heather said, no, it breaks your hair, which I don't understand. Breaks your...
1: Right.
0: So here's the latest one. Use separate blankets.
1: Ooh.
0: Okay.
1: Okay.
0: So if you and your husband, obviously, give him his blanket.
1: Okay.
0: You use your blanket because under one blanket, there's body heat.
1: Yeah.
0: You see what I'm saying? Mm-hmm. So... separate blankets. Yeah, I know.
1: No, I'm seeing all about the genius. Are you kidding? Absolutely.
0: Heather likes this one.
1: I like that because, and I'll tell you why.
0: Why is that?
1: Because we each have our own blankets. Like everybody has their own electric blanket. Like we all have twin size electric blankets. So it's just ours. We don't have to share it. Because in the middle of the night, whether it's hot, cold, medium, perfect or not, somebody is going to yank too much of the blanket and you're not going to get good sleep. So it makes perfect sense. Have your own blankets.
2: We got

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ever hear a song on your encouraging WPER and think, I needed that today? 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

0: Celebrating summer and making memories with you. We're so glad you chose WPER this morning.
1: Oh, yeah, we are. We're Eric and Heather. We love sharing part of the morning with you.
0: Part of summer, and only a few people would know when the best corn is in. You know what I mean? We wait for the corn, the good, sweet Virginia corn. I don't know if it's ready. It seems early to me.
1: The rule I was always told is it should be knee-high by the 4th of July.
0: Knee-high 4th of July. I like that. Okay.
1: So we've got a couple more weeks.
0: Any
1: there,
0: moons maybe factored in there of anything?
1: I don't have a clue. Huh? That's just what all my papa always
0: knee-high
1: said.
0: Knee-high sounds great, though. maybe some corn on the cob with a grape knee-high.
1: Do
0: they even make knee-high?
1: Anyway,
0: back to the corn on the cob. I have a thing here.
1: Yes.
0: And I just want, tell me if you agree with this or not. You kind of have to accept that you're going to get some corn in your teeth when you're eating it right off the cob. It's like sand at the beach.
1: Yep. Oh, you're going to find sand a day or two later. You're going to find a piece of corn stuck in your teeth a day or two later.
0: Nobody loves it.
1: No.
0: I don't like it, but you're going to need a toothpick or get that finger in there. People don't like that either. That's embarrassing.
1: Yeah.
0: Here's the thing.
1: Okay.
0: I sometimes see people shaving the corn on the cob, and I'm like, whoa. That's a breach.
1: What?
0: You're not enjoying the most of summer.
1: Oh. I can't eat corn on the cob because I have veneers in the front.
0: Okay.
1: So
0: what happened?
1: Well, it's hard for me because they're thicker than normal teeth.
0: Oh, gotcha.
1: Yeah, it's hard for me. So I have to cut it off. And I actually enjoy it more because I can pick it up like a little corn stick and just...
0: Yeah.
1: Because if it doesn't cut off completely, you know, like in one whole piece.
0: This is disheartening to hear from my friend here.
1: I mean, it's still soaked in butter and salt.
0: Okay. You're back in.

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0: You're being encouraged this morning on your WPER to keep trusting God. Put your faith in Him today. Hey, I'm Eric. This is Heather.
1: Some days it's harder to do than others, right? Because, Eric, and you know this to be true, mm-hmm. your day is so packed with big thing, big thing, big thing, small thing, small mm-hmm. thing, big thing, small thing, small thing. And it's like you're so overwhelmed that you can't do any of it well. And then you feel like you have completely ruined everything. And you're thinking, God, how could you fix any of this? He's got a plan. And here's the even better part, because there's never been, never, not a single day of your life or anybody's life for that matter, when God panicked and thought, oh, great, she ruined everything. He's got this, baby, and He's got you.

the day feels heavy and your thoughts won't settle, pause for a moment. Take a breath, refocus your heart, and notice God's goodness in the everyday moments with your encouraging WPER.

0: As you try to figure it out this morning, it is okay. There's no rule. You can wear the same outfit twice in the same week. Hey, good morning. You're listening to Your Encouraging WPER.
1: Yeah, we're Eric and Heather. We love hanging out with you. And especially as we're talking things like life stuff, right?
0: Life stuff.
1: Menu anxiety is apparently a far bigger thing than we realize.
0: It's funny you hear about stuff, and they give stuff labels, but apparently it's pretty prevalent.
1: Yeah.
0: People go into a restaurant, they sit down, they open the menu. And I think part of it is, you know, the server's coming and they're going to want to know, they're doing their job.
1: Right.
0: What can I get you to eat? Do you need another minute?
1: Yes.
0: But apparently people deal with what they call menu anxiety. One in three of us do, apparently.
1: That is a lot.
0: So whatever it be, the pressure of ordering off. Anyway, Rachel called and she says, it's got to be the food. You know, it's a lot of choices.
1: Yeah, the choices, yeah.
0: And then she said, one of the things you can do is actually bring up the menu. And maybe you already do this. Pull up the menu before you even get there.
1: I love that.
0: On the way.
1: Genius. Yeah.
0: Truly genius.
1: And see, the thing is, you're going to pick something out. You're going to pick, oh, that's what I want. Oh, yep. Yeah, that's what I want. Your tongue gets ready for it. Your belly's ready for it. You sit down. The server comes. You're like, I'm ready for it.
0: I don't want to throw a wrench at it here, but This is what would happen to me. I'd have mine picked out. I would sit down. Okay, we're out of that tonight.
1: Like,
0: wait a second.

0: God moving through the music? Just take a listen.
1: I'm blessed every day, and you keep me going. When I'm having a bad day, you're there. When I'm having a good day, you're there. Thank you all for being there.

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1: There's someone in your life that you think of as a hero. 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
1: We're Eric and Heather. Thanks a lot for letting us hang out with you.
0: There's no safe way to live a life of faith.
1: Mm.
0: Somebody posted this the other day. I love it. In order to live a life of faith, you're going to have to take some risks. You got to step out of the boat. You've heard that.
1: True.
0: You got to get a little uncomfortable. Life's going to be unpredictable. It's a life of faith, but it's a good thing because we trust God in it. You replace your what-if fears with what-if faith. What if God comes through today for you? What if today is the day of your breakthrough? We don't live in the fear. We live in the faith, the God of the possible. Miracles are what he does, and may today be your day for that miracle.

0: there is one thing you can do to make sure when you're driving to your next destination, it is a successful road trip.
1: A lot of people traveling this time of year. Maybe you're on the road. Maybe you're visiting the beautiful state of Virginia. We welcome you. Yay. And yeah, when you're on the road, they always say, it's not about the destination.
0: It's about the journey.
1: It's about the journey. And you want to make the best of it when traveling. Eric and Heather with you at Your Encouraging WPER. And the snacks play a big part in that.
0: Oh my goodness. Well, I mean, obviously it's the people with you pets. It's the destination, but it's what you take with you. And we all know calories cannot count on a road trip. That's why the snacks are so important. But it's the type of snacks that you bring. You know, like cookies. Most people want cookies. Mm-hmm. Chips, actually, the number one, and candy. Yeah. So if you bring those three things, you're pretty sure you're going to have a nice, fun road trip for everybody.
1: Can make all the difference in the world.
0: Oh, yeah. And a majority of us will not travel with someone if they do not allow snacking in their car.
1: Well, I don't even know why you take a road trip. What? Come on.
0: What's the point?

0: Yeah, you did the right thing choosing your encouraging WPER. You're with Eric and Heather. How many times I got to say it? Usually that's a parent talking to a child.
1: Mm-hmm.
0: You're trying to get something across and it's just not getting through.
1: No, and so my favorite is when you try to reorder the words, but you're saying the same thing.
0: So our friend Nika said, talking to Siri or Alexa is kind of like talking to kids. Because
1: kind of.
0: You say it, Siri doesn't get it, you say it again, and Alexa's like, it's not computing, can't or find the answer.
1: You add one more word, or you're sitting there thinking like, what's a synonym for...

In Isaiah 43:19, God says, "Behold, I am doing a new thing." That's a powerful promise of renewal. It's time to reset your faith as God creates new paths for your life. You're encouraging WPER.

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0: always encouraging you to give it to Him today. Lord, have your way. You can trust God. That's Katie Nicole on your encouraging WPER.
1: Hey, we're Eric and Heather. Thanks a lot for letting us tag along.
0: No matter what you're doing today, there are some essentials for summer.
1: Mm-hmm.
0: Sunblock.
1: Mm-hmm.
0: Good pair of sunglasses.
2: Oh, yeah.
0: Maybe a nice hat, you know, to keep the sun off. And the WPER app.
1: Oh, absolutely.
0: Gotta have it.
1: Especially if you're traveling, no matter where you're going, you can always take your favorite radio station along with you through the app. And the cool part is, if things get frustrating, like in traffic, you can actually listen to Christmas music on it and surprise the family.
0: There you go. If you have it, you know it. If you don't, you can download it right now.
3: Ooh.

You know that feeling when a song speaks to where you are? That doesn't have to end when you leave the car. The WPER app keeps encouragement with you all day long.

0: Glad to be able to play this encouraging music for you each and every day. Wouldn't be possible if it weren't for someone like you. And by the way, if you do give through the ministry of WPER, know this, you're helping to impact lives for Jesus.
1: Oh, absolutely. And our friend Gabriella used the WPER app. She texted us and said, thank you for your prayers and support. Your team has been a part of my life since my boys were really young. And she said she's so thankful that God placed WPER in her path. She said WPER is so full of God's love and encouragement. Thank you. And she's really saying thank you for making it possible for WPER to even be on the air.
0: She's thanking our friend Anne in Richmond, Carol and Phil in Stafford. They're monthly givers, along with Susan and Jason and Ruth or Glenn, making it possible for the hope and encouragement to be here. Not just today, but every day.
1: Yes.
0: Because they give month after month after month. And we're so thankful for that. You want to join them? WPER.org to be a monthly giver, even right now. And thank you for helping to reach people for Jesus.
2: Making well with my soul. Don't let me face this loneliness alone. Making well with my soul. I need a peace that only

0: 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Just take a listen.
1: I love all the songs you play. They're inspirational for your daily walk with the good Lord. Every day keeps me going. It's my favorite station.

0: Keep believing for it. Trust God for it. CC Winans encouraging you on WPER.
1: Good morning to you, friend. We're Eric and Heather. Thank you for listening and letting us share part of the morning with you.
0: You're wide awake.
1: Yeah, buddy.
0: Almost. On a Wow God Wednesday.
1: Woohoo! Hey, so this is a really cool day. We just talk about, well, the things God's done in your life.
0: Yeah, just a moment where you've seen him show up and you saw his faithfulness, or he surprised you mm-hmm. in a beautiful way, whatever it was, just even a tender moment between you and God.
1: Yeah.
0: Share that. It'll encourage someone this morning.
1: Oh gosh, someone who's probably praying just like you did before God showed up. So share your story, share hope, share your love of Christ. That's what Wow God Wednesday is all about. And you can chime in anytime. You can text or you can call. It's the exact same number.
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0: So think about this. A bottle of water can be, what, 50 cents at the market, mm-hmm. $2 at the gym, three yes. or more at the movies,
1: and right.
0: $6 if you're at an event.
1: Sure.
0: That same exact water. So the only thing that changes its value is the place. So the next time you feel like your value or your worth is not a whole lot, maybe you're just at the wrong place.

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1: Hey, we're Eric and Heather. Thanks a lot for letting us share the morning with you.
0: To make that vacation more memorable, long-lasting, do something out of your comfort zone.
1: That's what experts are saying, because look at how much pressure we're under now in our lives, whether it's our health, our family, our finances, or our work-life balance. People are saying that having a vacation and making the most out of every minute is really important. But experts say if you want to make it super memorable, go outside your comfort zone. Now, that doesn't have to be like, hey, bungee off a 500-story crane, you know?
0: No, nothing, just something out of your comfort.
1: Yeah, exactly.
0: Yeah, if you're just used to sitting on the beach with your feet in the sand and watching the waves crash, that's great. You'll probably have those memories.
1: Yes.
0: Want to take it longer or make them last longer?
1: Maybe try that parasailing thing you've seen them do down the beach a little ways, or try to snorkel maybe, or even, if you feel up to it, try to water ski if you never have.
0: Nobody's saying you have to fight bears or anything like that if you're going to the mountains. That's not what...
1: No, maybe take a little hike.

0: God is worthy of all the honor, the praise. He gets all the glory here at your encouraging WPER. That's CC Winans. My name's Eric. This is my friend Heather.
1: You know, there are people in your life that when you see their face, sometimes the first thought is, oh, thank God, because they're there. And it doesn't take any more than about 0.4 seconds on social media to see that there's a whole world that keeps screaming, look at me. Look at me.
0: Yeah, there is that element for sure.
1: A friend of mine sent me a post that said, be a there you are person.
0: Oh, there you are.
1: In a world that screams, here am I, here, look at me, here I am.

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0: always great to spend time with you. Thank you for choosing your encouraging WPER. You're with Eric and Heather. And when you think about it, it's almost like camping to have your own screened-in porch.
1: Oh, yes.
0: This time of year.
1: Yeah.
0: Stays warm until 10, 11 o'clock at night. I would sleep out every night on a screened-in porch this time of year. You know what I mean?
1: You know what's so funny? We were just talking about that. Like, we're renting a house. It's got a porch. We got some plants and stuff on there.
0: Not screened in, though.
1: No. And every time we're out there, we're like, man, if we owned this house, we could screen in the porch.
0: And, yeah. Yeah. I would do the same.
1: It does feel like a little vacation.
0: It does.
1: Now, my porch feels like work, so.
0: I guess what Heather and I are trying to say to you is if you have a screened-in porch.
1: Eric wants to come.
0: Heather's family one weekend, me another. Is that okay? We're just asking.

0: Seems like summertime is a great time to go to the mission field.
1: Yes.
0: A lot of trips, youth groups, maybe you as a church family. Maybe you as a family.
1: Yeah, I've seen a lot of people doing that in the summer.
0: Mm-hmm.
1: Hey, we're Eric and Heather on your encouraging WPER.
0: Hey, if you are, even if it's for a weekend somewhere to another state, or you're going out for a week or two or even longer or the rest of the summer, we want to be praying for you. And we especially want to know where you're going and what you're doing.
1: Yeah, so please call and let us know. 877-859-9737.
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0: Let's go. It's a Wow God Wednesday at WPER.
1: We're Eric and Heather. Thanks a lot for letting us tag along.
0: We're talking about that moment when God wowed you.
1: Yeah, he showed up and blessed your life in a way that you didn't see coming. And maybe it was really big and maybe it was really small, but it's still wowed you. And that's what we want to hear.
0: Yeah. 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That's what our friend Doug is doing from Woodbridge this morning. Your wow God moment, my brother.
2: My daughter, who I haven't lived with since she was little, me and mom broke up. I became a Christian and I've been following God for years, but she hasn't known God or been around anything about God. She's actually been in a bad situation. So recently I found a preacher. I said, oh, let me see where the church is. And it's in the same town my daughter lives in.
1: Oh, wow.
2: So not knowing that she would even consider going there, but I wanted her. I was like, I wish my daughter could go to this church because this preacher is awesome. You know, he preaches the word and he loves Jesus. So I sent her the little balloon thing where it shows the name of the church and the directions to it. And then she's being suspicious, and she said to me, I think she goes, what's going on, right? I said, what do you mean? She goes, I just left there. I was getting my car tires aligned at the place next door, and I wandered over there, and I was looking at it, and I felt peace at this place. Mm. And I asked some questions and stuff, and I was like, so anyway, long story short, she started going there.
0: Come on.
2: She finally came to visit me this week, and she's been staying over, and we had a long talk all night.
0: How's that feel, Dad?
2: It's God. It's amazing. Restoration after all these years.

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Don't focus on regrets. Let God hit the reset button. Your encouraging WPER.

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0: most likely to happen during the summer. The big family reunion. Maybe you're part of one, already been to yours this year.
1: Hey, we're Eric and Heather. Thank you for letting us hang out with you on your encouraging WPER.
0: Maybe wishing that your family would put something together.
1: Yeah, right. I know. And then realizing you may be the one to have to do that.
0: Maybe they did and didn't invite you. No, I'm saying.
1: No, right. My mother was always the organizer.
0: There has to be someone or a couple who will put it together.
1: Well, my friend Christy posted a picture this morning of her family reunion, and it just says, all because two people fell in love.
0: Oh, how sweet is that?
1: So there's grandma and grandpa in the middle, but there's probably 60 people here.
0: Isn't that great?
1: A huge family, but it's just neat to see the large number of children, plus their spouses and their children, and it's just four generations deep. That's really cool.
0: Family grows, and more and more potato salad needed.
1: Amen to that. Should

0: finally get home after a long day's work. You walk into your house and you keep walking with your shoes on.
1: Oh.
0: Or some people take their shoes off.
2: Yeah, so there's, I mean, let's talk about this. Hey, we're Eric and Heather. Thanks for choosing WPER this morning.
0: So they are saying that you should wear shoes in the house.
2: Really?
0: Yeah, because, you know, you can step on something or, you know, injury, or it's just not good for, you know, being barefoot is okay, but to protect yourself.
2: Interesting.
0: They are saying at the same time, don't wear the shoes you wore outside.
2: Okay. That makes sense.
0: Inside the house.
2: That makes sense.
0: Switch shoes when you get in. I never think of that. I just track right in and keep going back and forth.
2: Keep on going. Well, when we started talking about this eons ago, when my husband was a police officer, because they'd go to the range, you know, and shoot and for practice, but then you bring all that home, and then not to mention being in the jail and having to take prisoners to the hospital, like some pretty germy places.
0: Anywhere you go when you think about
2: exactly. I know. You go to a public restroom, you go somewhere and you step in. What was that?
0: I know.
2: So the idea of wearing your shoes in the house, that's appealing to me, to have like house shoes and then outside shoes.
0: Right.
2: I like this.

0: about a week or so to go here in June.
1: Whew.
0: Halfway through 2026.
1: Oh my goodness.
0: I know. It's moving fast. Here we are.
1: Hey, we're Eric and Heather. Thank you so much for letting us share part of the year with you on your encouraging WPER.
0: So have you done your half-year audit? I saw this the other day at the end of 6 months, halfway through the year. Probably a good idea to ask yourself a few questions.
1: I love this.
0: You know, we set out at the beginning of the year.
1: Well, sure. Yeah, we have different goals and things we'd like to achieve for the year.
0: What surprised you in a good way since January?
1: Ooh.
0: What have you been carrying this year that you know you should have already dropped?
1: Ooh, wow.
0: Just questions like that. What's something you wanted in January that you don't want anymore?
1: Oh, my word. I love that.
0: These are such thought-provoking questions.
1: They are.
0: I don't know that I ever do an assessment like that, but when I saw it, I'm like, okay, I start thinking about those
1: things.
0: Yeah,
1: because at the beginning of the year, you're like, oh, I want to do this, and I want this, and I want that, and then, you know, you don't factor in maybe this might be a bit much for you, you know. That's a brilliant way to look at things. And you know what? Probably not a bad thing to do at the end of each month, just to go, okay, what did I hope to accomplish? Did I do it? And what was I pushing myself too much to do?

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0: And the movies are...
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0: start to the day. Hope you're off to a great one. 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
1: Hi, we're Eric and Heather. We love being able to share part of the morning with you.
0: And to share life together.
1: Yes.
0: You know, we're in this ministry together. It's not just Eric and Heather and Frankie and Teresa and Dwayne doing it alone. It's you and all of us working, volunteering, those who are part of the music team.
1: Yes.
0: Praying for the ministry. Our friends Mark and Tracy in Spotsylvania, who have a family-run business, and they say WPER is what they keep on the radio during the day.
1: That's awesome.
0: All throughout the day, and they give God all the glory for their business and the success of it, and they give back through the ministry of WPER. Isn't that incredible?
1: That's so kind.
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0: Oh, you're reaching people for Jesus.
1: Yes.
0: Again, it all starts at WPER.org.
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0: If it's a good deal, why wouldn't you go for it? Amazon's got their Prime Days going, I saw.
1: Yeah, so hey, we're Eric and Heather. Always a good deal, right? On your encouraging WPER.
0: But to me, who I don't listen, I'm one of those outside of the, an outlier.
1: Not a lot of boxes piling up on your porch.
0: No, maybe twice a year. I'm that kind of a person. But to me, it looks like or it feels like the furniture store down the street that's always closing and closeout
1: deals.
0: Never before, 80% off. That's what it feels like. Do you really get that great of deals through Prime's?
1: There are some times when, like, during the Prime days, you'll see things offered at, like, 60% off. And so that's a pretty good deal.
0: Oh, that's significant.
1: Yeah, but it's 3 days a year.
0: Here's what I say about stuff. If you need it, go for it if you're getting a good deal. If you are going to use it, absolutely
1: do it.
0: If you're going to laminate it, then absolutely.
1: it. It's been 12 years since I bought a laminator.
0: Heather walks in.
1: During the Prime days.
0: One morning she walks in and I said, what'd you score on Prime? A laminator. I'm like, what are you going to do with a laminator?
1: And you would be surprised. I know right where it is right now because I have just used it.
0: She's tried to laminate my mouth shut a couple of times.
1: I'm returning that thing, man.

0: most likely that hero in your life just showed up at the right time.
1: Yep, that's usually how it works.
0: We honor Virginia's hometown heroes each and every week here on Your Encouraging WPER. Thanks to our friends from Simventions.
1: Oh, yeah, thank you.
0: And today's hometown hero
1: is Amy Cooper. She was nominated by Ariana Kelly. And Ariana says Amy is so nice and is always trying to find ways to help people get more involved in church. She always gets the church together. She always knows when, you know, you might be having a moment where you're upset. She always offers great words of encouragement. She loves everything about Jesus in every way. And she always puts others before herself.
0: Typical of a hero.
1: Yeah, exactly.
0: All right, maybe that made you think of someone in your life who has reached that hero mm-hmm. status. Well, tell us about them. We want to tell everyone about them.
1: Yep, and all you have to do is just text the word hero right to our studio number, which is 877-859-9737. That's 877-859-9737.

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1: Hi, we're Eric and Heather. Thanks for letting us hang out with you today.
0: Encouraging you that whatever's happening in your life right now, if it's stressing you, if it's giving you some kind of anxiety, surrender it. I saw this thing on surrender, though, that kind of changed my perspective. Because when I hear surrender, I think, oh, give up, white flag, just throw in the towel.
1: Yeah. So I think I have a skewed view of surrender as well.
0: Surrender is not giving up. It's giving it over to God, putting it in his control. You know, I want this to happen. God wants my trust. Yeah. I want this timeline. God just simply wants our obedience. His ways are higher than our ways. His thoughts are higher than our thoughts. Surrender it.

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1: Hi, we're Eric and Heather. We absolutely love just being able to share part of the morning with you.
0: Now, if you're new to WPER, what's a Wow God Wednesday all about? Just a moment between you and God. You showed up in your life. You saw his goodness, his faithfulness. Share that. It will encourage someone today.
1: Please, in ways you cannot even imagine. You are always welcome to call, or if you'd rather text, it's the exact same number, 877-859-9737.
0: That's 877-859-9737. Call or text.
1: So Brenda texted in, and 18 years ago today, Brenda was in a coma. She was a drug addict, she overdosed, and she was supposed to die.
0: Wow.
1: They actually called her family in to say goodbye. So she said, in my mind, I saw myself sitting on a rock in the desert. But then there was a really bright light and a man walking toward me from the light with his arms out. Now, Brenda says she was not raised in the church. She didn't know Jesus. She was nowhere near a Christian. But she said that it was Jesus, and he put his arm around her and asked, "Are you done?"
0: Wow.
1: And she said, "Yeah, I am." And she said instantly, in that next moment, she woke up, the hospital chaplain was giving her last rites, and her brother was holding her hand, crying, saying goodbye.
0: Oh, come on.
1: Brenda goes on to say, "Jesus resurrected me right there. Yeah. He gave me a second chance. He made me a new creation." And she said, "Now I live for him every single day."
0: Wow.
1: Wow.

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1: At WPER, you make it possible to share encouragement.
2: 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I play it in my car. It means a lot just hearing the stories and the testimony. So thank you so much for what you guys do.

0: where would I be without Jesus?
1: I don't even want to think.
0: No, I don't either. And the ability, to be able to talk with him anytime, anywhere.
1: Yep.
0: The power of prayer. We believe in it here at Your Encouraging WPER and want to be praying for you.
1: Oh, gracious, yes. You always have a praying friend in WPER. 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Josh texted in this morning and he hadn't been feeling well, went to the doctor, and they said, you know, you're fine. It's probably your stomach. Mm. He said he kept getting worse and ended up at the emergency room, and he's actually in liver failure.
0: Oh, my.
1: And so he and his wife and their two kids sort of trying to deal with this diagnosis, but just asking for God's wisdom and guidance in this.
0: Definitely going to be praying. Thank you for letting us know.

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0: And the movies are...
2: 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Wait a minute.
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destiny. The crowd was shouting, crucify. Could have come from these lips of mine. The dirty shame was killing.

0: Feeling left out is often God's way of telling you that you don't belong there.
1: That is the truth. Hey, good morning. I'm Eric. This is Heather, your encouraging WPER morning show.
0: Well, it doesn't mean it doesn't hurt.
1: Oh, it doesn't feel good to be left out. Nobody wants to be left out.
0: And it's hard. I mean, as an adult, we've experienced that. But as kids, like I can remember vividly, I want to be friends with them and keep getting left out. Yeah. And watching your kids go through, I think, is so hard because my daughter went through that with a group of friends she really wanted to be a part of, and they just kept leaving her out. And so one day I was like, why do you want to be friends with them so badly? And she couldn't explain it. She was really upset about it. And then a couple of days later, she's like back to her normal, happy self. And I was like, are you all right? And she goes, I don't need to be friends with them.
1: Yeah.
0: I'm okay. And I was like, you know, God, thank you for helping reconcile that in her heart. Because that's the only way we're going to get through something like a disappointment, is allowing him to work in our heart and help us see why we shouldn't be there.

0: you're good.
1: We have been so blessed, and yet there's been tragedy this year, but God has provided things that we never thought it would ever happen. And I'm excited just what this ministry is doing and what God is doing, right, in everybody's lives and the people that he's touching and the people that he's encouraging. And he blesses you to bless others.
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life feels off course, there's always a way back. A way back to God. A way back to hope. A way back to real connections. Your encouraging WPER.

0: just keeps on coming. 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
1: Oh, well, that's the issue in my house.
0: Forget about putting it away.
1: Yeah, well, forget 3 to 5 business months. Hey, we're Eric and Heather. Thank you so much for letting us hang out with you on WPER.
0: Now, if you've reached this stage, we have a lot in common.
1: Okay.
0: Especially in the summertime. Mm-hmm. The laundry's, you're just so deep in it. You go to the linen closet to pull out a fresh towel. There's nothing there.
1: Oh.
0: And you have to resort to a beach towel. You been there?
1: Yes, been there. I think we're past that point. I walked in my kids' rooms last night and I was like, guys, we're just going to have to put this in the car and take it all to the laundromat because I would be doing laundry for the next 2 months every day.

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1: I like hearing the stories of what it does to help people. So it touches people's lives. It's important, and I appreciate all you do. 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

sinking well with my soul. I need a peace that only

That's Mercy Me. Make it well on your encouraging WPER. I'm Teresa. Well, thank you so much for tuning in today. It is great to be back. And I have had quite the exciting time being able to spend with some family and seeing my grandson. So my time off was very full, and I'm very thankful for it. But happy to be back here sharing with you the great music to encourage each of us every single day. I've got Leanna Crawford on the way, Zach Williams with his latest. But right now, it's Cody Carnes, Ain't Nobody, on your encouraging WPER.

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Well, the devil's got no hold on me. That is Maddie Mullins on your encouraging WPER. I'm Teresa. Well, I'm thinking about how close we are to the end of the month of June. Do you realize in just a few days, 5 days, 6 days, we'll be more than halfway through with the year 2026. Is that shocking to anybody else? That to me, I used to hear people say, man, time is really flying by. And I didn't necessarily feel that. Not anymore. I absolutely feel that. I feel like, what is happening? How quickly is time passing? And I want to make every day count. And I am sure there are many of you who feel the same thing. I don't want days to slip by and I look back and I don't even know, what did I do? Or did I make any steps towards some goals that I had? I want to make every day count. And I believe that much of that is turning to God every single day and asking Him, Lord, guide my steps, guide my decisions. Help me not to just let this day slip by. And I believe that when we ask Him that, He helps us. And when we take moments to just praise Him in the middle of the day, you know you're doing something that's going to be very profitable now and forever. This is CeCe Winans. He's worthy of it all.

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Rest in His faithfulness. At your encouraging WPER, we invite you to turn your heart back to what's good and true.

Wow, that's brand new from Toby Mac. Lord, it feels good on your encouraging WPER. Hey, I'm Teresa. You know, there is such joy, really, in recognizing all that God has done for us, who He is, the promises that He's given us, the hope we have for eternity. And with all of that, it doesn't mean everything in your life is going perfectly well. No, in fact, things can still be going wrong, and it still feels good to know there's hope. It still feels good to know that God is the one who can work things out and change it. And when you know that He is the one that's with you, you can have nothing but gratitude in your heart, knowing that God's got it. Here's Brandon Lake on your encouraging WPER.

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When the day feels heavy and your thoughts won't settle, pause for a moment. Take a breath, refocus your heart, and notice God's goodness in the everyday moments with your encouraging WPER.

We the Kingdom Rescue Me on your encouraging WPER. Hey, I'm Teresa. Well, thank you so much to those of you who helped out with the diaper drive that we had recently. So many came through. And I just want to give you this reminder. While our campaign here at WPER might be over, if you found that to be something that you were happy to be a part of and it wasn't that challenging, maybe you'd like to consider just, you know, a couple times throughout the year, just sending some diapers to one of the pregnancy resource centers. I know that the need is there year long, and but man, what a difference you guys made during this time. And I was thankful to come back and hear how well everything went. So thank you for that. Right now, it's Megan Woods with I Believe You on your encouraging WPER.

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Oh.

That is Josiah Queen with Demons Run and Hide on your Encouraging WPER. Hey, I'm Teresa. Well, I made something last night that I've never made before, my own granola to go in my yogurt. Now, mainly I did that because a friend had given me some she had made. It was delicious. I don't know about you, but I really hate when I look at the ingredients of something and it has 4 or 5 chemicals that I'm like, why is that there? What is that for? Did that have to be in there? So when she made her, I was like, do you have a recipe? She's like, yeah. And she sent it to me, every single thing in there. Everything so perfectly natural. God made it. And you just drop it in and you bake it. And I was like, okay, I'm in. And I got to tell you, it's very good. And I've made hummus now. I've made my own granola. There was one other thing I had made. Chips made out of cottage cheese. I'm trying it, y'all. I'm going for it. I really am. You can keep praying for me, but I'm going for it. Here's Kane with Yes He Can on your Encouraging

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1: It means a lot to our whole family. 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

Toby Mac, Feel It on your encouraging WPER. Hey, I'm Teresa. Well, I've got music coming up for you from Katie Nicole with Have Your Way. Also, Unspoken with Walk With Me. But right now, it's Cochran and Company. This is what grace can do on your encouraging WPER. I've seen.

0: had a very mild stroke. Thankfully and prayerfully, praise the Lord, he recovered and he had no residual effects from it, but it scared him. And he started coming to church with me, so like when people listen to WPER, they stumble upon it from all the stories I've been hearing, something switches inside them.
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In Isaiah 43:19, God says, "Behold, I am doing a new thing." That's a powerful promise of renewal. It's time to reset your faith as God creates new paths for your life. You're encouraging WPER.

there is something really sweet about knowing that Jesus is walking with us, or that we're walking with him. That's Unspoken on your encouraging WPER. I am Teresa. Well, I had an incredible opportunity to see my whole family, by the way, minus one sister, but I got to see everybody, and it was wonderful. My son and my daughter-in-law, my grandson, my daughter, and then extended family on both sides. Fabulous. It was very full, including my Japanese student, my original exchange student. She had come back to visit. There was so much going on from dawn until almost dawn again on many days. And it was full. It was wonderful. And I was very, very happy to have Monday evening and Tuesday to recuperate, because quite frankly, it's a lot. I already missed them terribly, but I took some time to rest. But there is something so great about being with family that it's that good kind of tired, right? You go and you go and you go, but there's not a minute that you would change, because those are the moments and the minutes that we live for. Right now, it's Micah Tyler, Even Then, on your encouraging WPER.

Ever hear a song on your encouraging WPER and think, I needed that today? Now you can tell us. 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
1: 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I'm telling you, y'all are all so precious. 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

you're looking for a fresh start after hardship, failure, or feeling stuck, God has the power to wipe away the past and give you a better future. Don't focus on regrets. Let God hit the reset button. You're encouraging WPER.

That is Phil Wickham, Homesick for Heaven on your encouraging WPER. Hey, I'm Teresa. You want a little glimpse behind the scenes here at WPER, the different personalities and how things go? Let me give you a little glimpse. Dwayne is the keeper of all things time trivia. Like, we can't celebrate summer starting until, you know, the exact time that summer starts. It's not really summer until that precise time. So today he makes the announcement, tomorrow is halfway to Christmas. Like, why do you do that? I don't think we want to know right now. Like, it's halfway to Christmas. It's like 6 months until Christmas. But there we go. That's your behind the scenes look. Dwayne is all things. Date, time, he's got it. His brain just works that way. And sometimes I say, I don't want to know we have that short a time until Christmas. But at the same time, it's good information. Go ahead and start buying some gifts now along the way, as so it won't be so much as you get closer to that time. Here's Cochran & Company. 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
1: Being ambidextrous is so rare that it's like, oh, it's a big deal that you can do things with both hands.
2: Most left-handers would say we live in a right-handed world.
1: Oh, absolutely.
2: Do you remember a few months back, like how you can create new
1: habits? Yeah.
2: New habits. I tried it for like a week, brushing my teeth left-handed. Wow, that was so difficult.
1: You have a whole hand that knows how to do everything. Brush your teeth, right, all the things. But then you have another hand that doesn't know how to do any of that stuff, like brushing your teeth?
0: Eric and Heather in the mornings on your encouraging WPER.

You know that feeling when a song speaks to where you are? That doesn't have to end when you leave the car. The WPER app keeps encouragement with you all day long.

That's Caleb and John finished on Your Encouraging WPER. Hey, I'm Teresa. Well, I had such a blast with my little grandson. I got to see them over Father's Day weekend and enjoy some time with them. And if I can later, I hope to share some audio of that child laughing because he was so cute. We brought out the water hose, and I don't know if in your life you ever have experience in the summertime with the hose where you shoot it up in the air and it comes down like rain, or you spray it and the kids just run through the hose, right? Well, we tried this with him, and it was nonstop laughs, not just for him, but for the rest of us. I am telling you, it could not have been a better hit. So glad I have this on video because I have watched it probably 5 times since they've left. And I keep hearing that little laugh and just seeing all of it. It's just beautiful. Thank God for video, right? So we can relive some of those moments. Precious. And don't forget this summer, maybe you can't go out, spend a lot of money, go different places, but if you've got a hose and a backyard, you might just be able to have all the fun it takes with your kids.

0: If you believe in Christ, if you place your faith in Him as your only hope, you are a child of God. This means you have been born of God, as 1 John 5:1 tells us.
1: A moment with WPER chaplain Barnabas Piper.
0: Everyone who believes that Jesus is the Christ has been born of God, and everyone who loves the Father loves whoever has been born of Him. This is not a metaphor or a figure of speech. When we are awakened to the truths of the gospel and place our faith in Jesus, we have new life. We are born again, as Jesus explained to Nicodemus in John chapter 3. Now, this is such familiar language that we have lost the weirdness of it. But Nicodemus understood how unfathomably odd this is. Can I enter a second time into my mother's womb, he asks? Of course not. But by the power of Christ's work on the cross and the enlivening of the Holy Spirit, we are truly born again. In Christ, we are dead to sin and alive to God. We are crucified with Christ and we now walk in newness of life. All this is a description of new life in Christ, being born again as children of God. That is who and what you are today, Christian.
1: Author, speaker, Barnabas Piper is a pastor at Emmanuel Nashville. For his books and resources, visit WPER.org.
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Toby Mac, help is on the way on your encouraging WPER. Hey, I'm Teresa. You know, I love that song, but I love the promise that God gives us in the Bible. It says that God is an ever-present help. So the moment you need help, help is not only on the way, but God is there to be that help. And so many times, if we'll just pause long enough to ask for his wisdom, ask for Holy Spirit guidance. Just allow him to come alongside and help. Have you ever seen like a little kid who wants help, but then they push you away like they don't want help? Let's not be like that. Let's readily receive the help that God so willingly wants to give us. Here's Peter Burton. This is Where Would I Be on your encouraging WPER.

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1: I've been listening ever since y'all started. It's very positive. You know, I've gone through a lot of stuff in the last year, so it's helped me get through a lot of stuff.

It really is Amazing Grace. That's Phil Wickham and Crowder on Your Encouraging WPER. Hey, I'm Teresa. Well, as we are wrapping up the month of June, hard to believe, isn't it? I think this is one of those times where before July gets here, just to take moments, doesn't have to be hours upon hours, but just take moments for the next few days and think about what are the things I really meant to do in 2026 and I haven't even started yet, or you started and then life and its distractions got in the way and it kind of derailed you. And now you can say, you know what? I don't want to let the distractions derail me. This is where I want to start again. I want to freshly start. Maybe it's with July 1st. You're getting your thoughts together. But no reason to wait until January 1st. Don't waste the last half of the year just because you didn't get the first half going the way you wanted to. These are moments to say, okay, I might have been derailed for a little while, but now getting on track. Here's Jordan St. Cyr with Fires on Your Encouraging WPER.

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specifically. That is Micah Tyler on your encouraging WPER. Hey, I'm Teresa. Well, I am still so, full is the only word I can give you. Full from having had the time with my family. Took a couple days off, spent some extra time, took my time taking my daughter to the airport. And I'll tell you what, the storms on Monday were no joke. And she sat on that tarmac for a couple of hours. But thankfully, the flight was able to take off and she got home safely. But it's weird when your family leaves in opposite directions, one in Indiana, one in South Carolina. And here I stay in Virginia all my life and apparently all of my relatives back to landing at Jamestown. I mean, seriously, I can't find anybody who came from anywhere else. Of course, they came from somewhere else at Jamestown, but it's just an odd thing that my children would be the ones decide to leave the state. I'm like, come on. When they were 2, 3, 6, I need a little break from them, right? And now I'm like, oh, the time that I get with them when they come back. The rest of the world has to just go away. Everything ceases when my kids are home. Right now, it's Andrew Ripp. This is I'd Do It Again on your encouraging WPER.

0: good.
1: True, true, true. Because he's good is why he loves us. That is Matthew West on your Encouraging WPER. Hi, I'm Teresa. Well, if you're setting up things to do throughout the summer, then can I offer you two additional suggestions? It's the WPER Summer Family Movie Nights. We have one coming up on July 17th, which will be at Stafford Airport. These are outdoor movie nights, by the way. And also August 7th, which will be happening in the outdoor area of Fredericksburg Christian School. So both of these locations are going to be a blast. And we can't tell you the name of the movie legally. So you can find out the name of the movie legally through our website. We just can't say it over the air. But this is going to be so much fun. You can bring your lawn chairs, your blankets, your coolers. We'll provide the popcorn. And it'll be a lot of fun. And also, if your family has been so blessed that you might like to bring a backpack. It can be full of school supplies, or it could just be the backpack, whatever you would like. If you want to bring that with you to the movie night, then we're going to make sure that those get into the hands of some kids who really could use that before they start school going back in August. So love for you to be a part of this. And if you'd like to find out all the details, you can check out WPER.org. Right now it's Matt Redman on your Encouraging WPER.

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0: was God moving through the music? 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
1: Whenever I turn the radio on in the morning and I'm on my way to work, and it's like exactly what I need to hear. And it seems like every time.

That is Stephen Stanley, Rest in the Father, on your encouraging WPER. Hey, I'm Teresa. You know, I went to a church when I was 17, 18, somewhere in there is when I started going there. And that is really what I would consider. I had a beautiful upbringing in church my whole life, but that would be where I would say that my walk really took a turn to really go deep. And I learned so much from sitting under that pastor who I have considered my spiritual father for a very long time. No matter where life would take me, the different moves and moving to different cities, going to different churches, he was always like, that place, that's my home. And I would go home to visit periodically. But recently, the Lord really just led me to start attending there again in the past year or so. And it's an hour away from my house. It's a long way, but it's really close to my parents. So it's only about 10 minutes from their house. So I get to visit them on most Sundays. So it's worth it. So my daughter was dedicated to the Lord by this

pastor, my spiritual father, when she was born because we were going there. But she doesn't really have any memory of him. We left when she was about 3 years old, when we went to a different city. And Sunday, this past Father's Day, she was able to go to church with me. And I was able to make the introduction to him, like, this is the baby you dedicated all those years ago. And she was able to meet him. It was just a wonderful thing. And then he prayed over her, and she said, Mom, that prayer was so spot on with something God's been telling me. And I love that. And I just want to encourage you. It is powerful to have a spiritual father that you just know that they will be there to pray for you, to guide and lead according to God's Holy Spirit. A beautiful thing. Here's Mercy Me.

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Jesus, could you please just sit and cry with me till I can sing, till I can sing. It is well with

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Show me through the pain, there's reason still to pray, so I can sing.

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A way back to God. 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A way back to real connections. 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

so good. John Reddick on your Encouraging WPER. My name is Teresa, and that's his latest called Holding On. And I knew the next time I played that song for you, I wanted to go back and remind you of those words at the front part of the song, because I feel like somebody, this has been you, and you're like, what did those words say? Here's what it was. I've been holding on for dear life. Struggle every day and night. On the losing end of another fight, and I've done all I can do. I've been holding heavy on my shoulders. Burdens got me weary, feeling older. Trusting in myself got me nowhere. So I lift my eyes to you. My help comes from the Lord. I don't have to carry this anymore. Let the world bring me to my knees. I'm holding on to God, because I know my God is holding on to me. Know this, friend, when your life is in his hands, you've got a God who will hold you together when it feels like you're falling apart, and he will keep on holding you. Hold on to him. It is a wonderful thing to know you are held by God. You can look back and you didn't know how you could make it, but then you can look back and you say, God did it. God did it. Here's Micah Tyler on your Encouraging WPER.

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1: I've listened to you guys since day one. You are the ones that keep me focused on the Lord. My kids have commented how I always seem to be so happy and they don't understand it. And part of the reason is because of you. Thank you for everything you do.

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Sometimes a reset is as simple as sitting back down around the table with the people who still matter. Your Encouraging WPER

my goodness, what a beautiful new song there from Leanna Crawford. That is called Thank God. I'm Teresa. Thank you for tuning in today to your encouraging WPER. Well, I love good news stories and I love sharing them with you. And this one comes from a friend and listener, Debbie. She was sharing how she had seen that there were these two boys, man, they were best of friends. And what God did through them is pretty amazing. 7-year-old Quinn, he saw his best friend Braden struggling with cerebral palsy. And he had these painful therapies. And man, Quinn just didn't want to stand by and watch. So he learned that there was a special surgery that could help his friend Braden walk more easily. But the cost was so high. So Quinn, at 7, by the way, again, he decided to do something that was quite extraordinary. He set up a lemonade stand because he was going to raise the money to get his friend the surgery. Now, you know, cups of lemonade are not going to easily generate $60,000, but together with his family, he launched the My Buddy Braden fundraiser, and his goal was to raise $20,000, which is still a lot for a little 7-year-old in a lemonade stand. But the story touched so many people all over the world that donations began to pour in. Strangers were inspired by Quinn's compassion. In the end, over $50,000 was raised, and the total kept climbing. And so his friend Braden was able to get the life-saving surgery that gave him mobility and new hope. And I'll tell you what, you're just seeing these two together. It's a reminder you're never too young to change the world, never too old. And no matter where you start, even if it's something small, like a lemonade stand or whatever it was, start small. You don't know how God can multiply that.

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That is CeCe Winans, Worthy of It All, on Your Encouraging WPER. Hey, I'm Teresa. Well, every year, Vacation Bible Schools are happening all throughout this area. And there are already so many on our community events calendar. I'd love for you to check it out. Some are already happening this week, but they're happening all throughout. And some of them have the coolest themes. They're really, honestly, they should have Vacation Bible School for adults because it's so fun. But I every year encourage you to do this, and I hope you'll take me up on it, is not only take your child to your church's Vacation Bible School. It's so much fun for the kids. They learn so much during that time. Allow them to go to another church in your community that you know it's a solid church, right? I'm not asking you to take them somewhere that's not teaching the truth, but if they're teaching the truth, let your child go there too, because it's pretty powerful for your child to see that there are more Christians in the world than just at your church. And when the kids can come together, they may find themselves in a class at school together. And lo and behold, they knew that they each went to a Vacation Bible School, and it really does help. And I'm telling you, there are so many throughout the area, and they really do look like they're a lot of fun. So if you're looking for things to do with your kids, you can check it out, WPER.org. Just click on the events tab. And if you've got something going on, maybe there's a 250th anniversary of the United States that you're doing, having something with your church or organization and Vacation Bible Schools, you can add them all at WPER.org.

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0: You're encouraging WPER. Hey there, I'm Teresa. I hope you're enjoying a beautiful day. It's supposed to be a hot one tomorrow and even more so on Friday. So today's your day to get out there and enjoy it while it's not as hot as the rest. And I hope you've got some great plans. But do keep in mind, Friday could be the potential for some severe storms in the area. So if you're going to be traveling, just give yourself some extra time. Here's your little heads up on Wednesday about Friday. I've got music on the way from Jamie McDonald for you. Also, the beautiful one from Tarion called Testimony, all after this from Josiah Queen.
1: Oh,

0: There's someone in your life that you think of as a hero. 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It's Virginia's hometown hero from your encouraging WPER. 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From your encouraging WPER.
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2: 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I am Chuck Bentley with My Money Life from Crown. For the first time in Crown's history, Nicaraguan pastors are receiving training in biblical stewardship. 270 pastors from several denominations recently gathered in the capital city. It was a very meaningful experience. Crown Spanish is expanding in the United States and beyond. We're opening our 18th country in Latin America, and we believe it's just the beginning. The key focus is on ending personal and generational poverty for Spanish speakers around the globe. We have amazing leaders who are faithfully training with Crown's proven biblical programs. We hope to see an entire generation of Spanish speakers flourishing through the implementation of God's financial principles. Crown Español Academy and Crown Emprendedor, or Crown Entrepreneur, can be accessed online. 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We also have several stewardship centers where people are receiving ongoing training and support. 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

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At Your Encouraging WPER, we invite you to turn your heart back to what's good and true.

That's Terry in with testimony on your encouraging WPER. Hey, I'm Teresa. Well, I am very grateful to, looking out the window here, seeing the bluebirds, the mother and father coming in and out of the nest. I'm pretty sure those eggs may have hatched by now with more new little baby birds. I'm telling you, from baby birds, once they have their feathers on, I'll say that part, to puppies, to kittens, to babies, there is something about the little new life. It's so precious. And having had the opportunity to spend some time with my grandson this weekend, I haven't seen him in person since December. So getting to hold him and hear him laugh, and there's something so precious about that. I think it truly is a gift from God to see the innocence and the new life. And may we learn from kids, man, to go back to keeping some of that innocence and joy. They're not stressed about a lot. I think we can learn a lot from the little kids, right? Here's Elevation Worship.

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Cochran and Company on your encouraging WPER. I am Dwayne. Well, what could be more American than apple pie? And, you know, a pretty American thing to do is to deep fry things too, right? That's very much our tradition. So McDonald's is bringing back their fried apple pie just in time for the 4th of July and celebrating our 250th birthday. Now somebody told me, say, yeah, you can still get an apple pie there. Well, yeah, but it's a baked one. This is the fried one, the deep fried one. You know, the one you could actually injure yourself with if you bite into it a little too quickly after it's just been handed to you. Yeah, caution, filling is hot. Something about a fried apple pie. Isn't America great?

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1: I've been listening to you guys since you pretty much started. It's positive and it's just uplifting, and I need that.

That's Colton Dixon on your encouraging WPER. I am Dwayne. It's good to remember in our challenging times that Jesus himself predicted this. He said, in this world, you will have trouble. But that next line is what we can hold on to. But take heart, because I have overcome the world. That's why we're homesick for heaven. WPER.

0: I suffer from a fairly significant depression. Many days, y'all are the lifeline that keeps me going. 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

In Isaiah 43:19, God says, "Behold, I am doing a new thing." That's a powerful promise of renewal. It's time to reset your faith as God creates new paths for your life. 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

at Sidewalk Profits on your encouraging WPER. I am Dwayne. The new Toy Story movie's in theaters. It's the fifth one. Oh, the first one came out like 30 years ago, something like that. So many people I know have kind of grown up with this series. I was newly married when the first one came out, and my wife and I loved watching them. Then we had kids and watched the next few come out. Now my kids are adults, though, and I asked my son the other day, I said, hey, you want to go see Toy Story 5 with me? He said, no, I'm not really interested. My wife said the same thing, so I looked at my daughter and said, well, it's you and me. Can't quite judge her level of interest either. So here's what I'm trying to figure out. Are there show times that a guy in his 50s can go to watch Toy Story 5 and not seem creepy? I mean, do we have like a showtime just for us old guys?

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Now you can tell us. 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

One of your favorite songs, as you've told us on the recent WPER Music Team survey, that is Peter Burton and Where Would I Be? 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Maybe there's another that's bringing you some special hope and encouragement. 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

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I am Dwayne. We're getting to that point in the year where we don't mind having below average high temperatures

Certainly those are no fun in January, but in June and July, yeah, that's just fine. Our average high temperature this time of year, right about 88, and a little bit shy of the upper 80s today. Pretty nice this afternoon. Could be a pretty average day tomorrow, though, if you consider that. Upper 80s for Thursday, could be in the low 90s on Friday, and peak at the weekend, looks like low to mid 80s for Saturday and Sunday.

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Let God hit the reset button. 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
1: Great summertime sound to that one. Brand new from Toby Mac and Lord, It Feels Good on your encouraging WPER. I am Dwayne. It's one thing to know something is coming, a big life change. You can kind of at least mentally prepare for it. Now, when it actually has a date to it, that changes things a bit because then the countdown is on. We got the official date, move-in date for my daughter, our youngest, who's going off to college. So we'll have both kids in college. August 19th. And now it feels like a big ticking clock counting down. Less than 2 months. Oh, but she is so excited about what's to come. We're excited about seeing what God's going to do through her, her college career, and enjoying every moment up until then, for sure.

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That doesn't have to end when you leave the car. The WPER app keeps encouragement with you all day long.

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That's new from Zach Williams on Your Encouraging WPER. Hi, I'm Dwayne. Something my pastor said recently I'm still thinking about. He said, my identity is rooted in my repentance, not my performance.

That's Mercy Me on your encouraging WPER. I am Dwayne, getting excited about the holiday weekend next week, Independence Day. Celebrate a long weekend too, holiday on Friday. And but this is the big one too, 250 years celebrating our independence, 1776, 2026. I've yet to see one of those new quarters with that date on it. Of course, it's sad we don't get as much change in quarters anymore. Whether you're celebrating with the world's largest fireworks show in Washington, D.C., or a quiet weekend at home, see, that's what freedom's all about. You get to choose how you want to celebrate. Here's Crowder, WPER.

0: Robber.
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0: 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Just take a listen.
1: People need hope. People do need encouragement, and they need positivity. WBER is what we provide, and you don't know how much we touch people's lives daily. I am

It's Aaron Schust on your encouraging WPER. I am Dwayne. Well, a lot of items have been passing through our Amazon shopping cart over the past day and a half with the Prime Days going on. You found any good deals on items you need? My daughter's finding a lot of stuff for her dorm room, heading off to college in a couple of months. My wife texted me earlier today and said, do you want me to buy the item you left in the cart? And I had to stop and think, because this is something I often do in the world of instant gratification. If I'm

thinking about buying something, I'll often put it in the cart and then just, you know, leave it there. I'll sleep on it and decide the next day if it's something I really still want, then I'll go ahead and buy it. But I felt pressured because I hadn't thought about it that much yet. It's like, no. And that probably means I don't need it because it's still there. Here's CeCe Winans. You're encouraging. WPER. Oh.

0: There's someone in your life that you think of as a hero. 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It's Virginia's hometown hero from your encouraging WPER. Who's the hero in your life? 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

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I am Dwayne, and we know that so many find hope and encouragement here through the music, through the conversation on Your Encouraging WPER, and so many also help make it possible. 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She says, my mom planted the seed for the Lord in my life, and she passed away on January 1st of 2025. 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
1: 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When I'm in a very bad mood or very down about something, it just kicks me right out of it.
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A way back to God. A way back to hope. A way back to real connections. You're encouraging WPER.

That's the group Unspoken on Your Encouraging WPER. I am Dwayne. Making memories is a big part of what summer's all about. And if you're looking for some fun, free family activities this summer, WPER has a couple suggestions for you. We've got two summer family movie nights. One coming up next month in July in Stafford, and then one in August in Spotsylvania. And two different films being shown at the two different nights. So if you could even make both of them, if you'd like. Find out more information on those. Some fun family stuff going on. Oh, did I mention free admission too? Yes, free admission. We'll have some food trucks available there too if you want to make a night of it. All the details on the website. I've seen

0: connected to home, no matter how far you roam. 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
1: Oh,

Josiah Queen on your encouraging WPER. I am Dwayne. James chapter 4 may have been an inspiration for that song from Josiah because it says, God opposes the proud, but shows favor to the humble. Submit yourselves then to God. Resist the devil and he will flee from you. Come near to God and he will come near to you. Sounds like a promise to me. WPER.

0: Encouraging WPER is celebrating summer with you at night under the stars. 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
1: I've been listening to you for years. It means a lot to me to have it. It's right there, the right song at the right time.

That's the Rhett Walker Band on Your Encouraging WPER. I am Dwayne. Well, congratulations. You made it more than halfway through the week. I know we still got a couple more mornings to make it through to the weekend. If you could use a little boost tomorrow morning, Eric and Heather have it for you. They'll play some of your favorite songs, put a smile on your face too. Also want to share your Thankful Thursday story. If there's something or someone you're feeling extra thankful for, love to share that tomorrow morning with Eric and Heather. WPER.

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Your kids, your friends, your neighbor. It's Virginia's hometown hero from your encouraging WPER. 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

0: It's Cochran & Company on your encouraging WPER. I am Dwayne. I was reading about the heat wave that's going on in Europe right now. Have you heard about this? Some stories about France where the temperatures were about 85 degrees Fahrenheit. And I thought, well, that doesn't seem that bad. And then I realized that was an average temperature, as in the average between the day and the night was averaging out to 85. Yes, some highs approaching 100. And here's the difference. France households, only about 25% of them actually have air conditioning units. By comparison, the United States, about 90% of homes have AC. So, oh yeah, that's a big difference. Pretty much where we should be for our temperatures this time of year. Upper 80s tomorrow, maybe low 90s on Friday. Here's Toby Mac.
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1: 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And then everything is fine. I'm all better after that.

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